0: underhåller Sverige.
1: When your legs don't work like they used to before, and I can't sweep you off of your feet,

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I heard you moved to Austin, got an apartment and settled down. And every once in a while, I start texting, write a paragraph, but then I delete the message. Think about you like a pastime. I could

0: cooking it up. Loving, I'm living, so we turning up. Yeah, we turning it up.
1: Vi underhåller Sverige.